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0: 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Guest of honor, the First Lady of the Republic of Maldives, Her Excellency Madam Sajida Muhammad, Chancellor Dr. Mahmoud Shawgi, Vice Chancellor Dr. Aishat Shahnaz Adam, Deputy Vice Chancellors, Honorable Ministers, Excellencies, Distinguished Keynote Speakers, Presenters, Participants, Students, and Invitees. 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And a very good morning to you all. My name is Aisha Alia Abdul Ghafoor. It is my pleasure to welcome you all to the opening ceremony of Tevali 2026, the 9th MNU Annual International Tevali Conference, and to announce the order of proceedings of this event. A very warm welcome to you all. We commenced our proceedings with the recitation of the Holy Quran by Al-Qari Abdurrahman Yunus. Thank you, Al-Qari Abdurrahman Yunus. May I now respectfully invite the Vice Chancellor, Dr. Aishat Shahnaz Adam, to deliver the welcome remarks. Dr. Aishat Shahnaz Adam.
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2: 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Excellencies, Deputy Vice Chancellors, Council Members, Distinguished Keynote Speakers, Presenters and Participants, Head Staff and Students of MNU, and Distinguished Invitees, Assalamu Alaikum and a very good morning to you all. It is a great honor and a pleasure to welcome you to the official opening ceremony of the 9th MNU Tevali Conference 2026. On behalf of the Maldives National University, I extend a very warm welcome to everyone joining us today, particularly to our keynote speakers and international participants who have traveled to the Maldives. We hope you enjoy your stay and experience the warmth and hospitality of our islands and, of course, the sunny side of life. Excellencies, distinguished guests, ladies and gentlemen, we are deeply honored to welcome our guest of honor, the First Lady of the Republic of Maldives, Her Excellency, Madam Sajida Muhammad. Your Excellency, thank you for accepting our invitation and for being with us on this important occasion. Your presence means a great deal to the MNU community and demonstrates your support for MNU and for the advancement of education, research, and knowledge in our country. Thank you, Your Excellency. Tevali is an important flagship event in MNU's academic calendar, bringing together researchers, scholars, students, and practitioners to exchange ideas, share research, and build collaborations. This year, we received more than 300 abstracts, a record number and the highest in the history of Tevali. We are also very pleased to see a significant increase in the international participation. The name Tevali reflects the spirit of what we hope to achieve, the dispersion of rays across the sea when the sun or moon rises and sets. In the same way, we hope the knowledge shared here will be spread beyond this conference across our islands and to the wider world. This year's theme, Transformative Innovation in the 21st Century, Science, Technology, and Society, is particularly timely. Artificial intelligence is transforming how we learn and work. Climate change demands new approaches to sustainability and resilience, while advances in science and technology continue to transform our societies. But innovation should not be about technology alone. Innovation becomes transformative when it improves people's lives, responds to real problems, and contributes to a better society. For the Maldives, as a small island developing state, this is particularly important. We face challenges shaped by our geography and context, from climate vulnerability and dispersed populations to health and food security, sustainable tourism, and ocean management. Solutions developed elsewhere may not always fit our realities. We therefore have a responsibility to generate knowledge that responds to the needs of the Maldives. Excellencies, distinguished guests, ladies and gentlemen, we are encouraged by the increase in national recognition of the importance of research and evidence in informing policy and national development. I sincerely thank the President of the Republic of Maldives, His Excellency Dr. Mohamed Muiz, and the Government of Maldives for the emphasis being placed on strengthening research and innovation, including through the National Research Grant Scheme. This year, for the first time, research funding has been awarded under this scheme. As investment in research grows, an important question for any university is, what difference does its research make? At MNU, we are already seeing the impact. Our research is informing national policy and practice, addressing challenges facing the Maldives, and contributing Maldivian evidence and perspectives to global knowledge. Our task now is to deepen that impact. In addition, at MNU, we have been working to strengthen our research culture. Research is now formally recognized within academic workload, and we support our researchers through grants, PhD scholarships, and our new sabbatical leave policy. Our PhD portfolio has grown from just 2 programs to 21 programs over the past 2 years, with at least 4 more in the pipeline. Our vision is to have at least 1 PhD program in each of MNU's 13 faculties by the end of 2027. And today, I'm particularly pleased to announce another important milestone. For the first time in the history of the Maldives National University, we will today open applications for the academic titles of Associate Professor and Professor. This recognizes scholarship, research, teaching, and academic leadership, and provides our academics with the pathway to progress to the highest levels of their profession.

0: Keynote speakers and international participants, thank you for sharing your knowledge with us. I hope the conversations that begin here will lead to new collaborations and lasting partnerships. And to our researchers and students, make the most of this opportunity. Ask questions, challenge ideas, meet people outside your own discipline, share your research, start conversations. A university is more than a place where existing knowledge is taught. It must also be a place where knowledge is questioned, created, and tested and shared. And particularly to our young researchers and students, I would like to say, do not measure the value of your research only by where it is published. Ask what difference it can make. Ask whose life it can improve. Ask what problem it can help us understand and solve. Ask what knowledge the Maldives can contribute to the world. Before I conclude, I sincerely thank everyone who has worked tirelessly to make Thevely 2026 possible. Our Deputy Vice Chancellor, Research and Enterprise, Dean of Research, the Research Development Office, Marketing, Facilities Management, IT, Organizing Committee, Reviewers and Partners, Faculty Centers and Department, Staff and Student Volunteers, and everyone working behind the scenes. I also congratulate in advance the recipients of this year's Thevely Awards. And once again, Your Excellency, Madam Sajida Mohammed, thank you for honoring us with your presence today. We very much appreciate it. Thank you so much. Excellencies, distinguished guests, ladies and gentlemen, I would like to leave you with one thought. We may be a small island nation, but the knowledge we create here can have an impact far beyond our shores. Our islands may define our geography, but they should never define the boundaries of our thinking. So let us ask bigger questions. Let us create knowledge that matters. Like the rays of Thevely spreading across the sea, may our ideas and discoveries continue to spread, connecting people, shaping solutions, and contributing to a better world. May Thevely 2026 inspire us to build stronger partnerships and turn knowledge into meaningful change. May Almighty Allah guide our efforts in the pursuit of knowledge and enable us to use that knowledge for the benefit of our nation and humanity. Thank you and wassalamu alaikum.
1: Thank you, Vice Chancellor, for your inspiring remarks. May I now kindly invite Dr. Mariam Shahuneza Nasir, Dean of Research, to provide an overview of the conference. Dr. Mariam Shahuneza Nasir.
2: Bismillahir Rahmanir Rahim. Praise be to Allah, and may His peace and blessings be upon Prophet Muhammad sallallahu alaihi wasallam, his household and companions. Guest of honor, the First Lady of the Republic of Maldives, Her Excellency Madam Sajida Mohammed, Chancellor, Honorable Ministers, Chancellor Dr. Mahmood Shawki, Vice Chancellor Dr. Aishat Shehen Azadam, Deputy Vice Chancellors, Excellencies, distinguished keynote speakers, presenters, participants, students, and invitees. Assalamu alaikum wa rahmatullahi wa barakatuh. It's a great honor to welcome you all to Thevely International Conference 2026. Before formally introducing the conference, I would like to express my sincere appreciation to our guest of honor, the First Lady, Her Excellency Madam Sajida Mohammed, for gracing us with her presence today. This year marks the 9th edition of Thevely, continuing a tradition of bringing together diverse perspectives, ideas, expertise to shape the future of research. Thevely is a Divehi word that evokes the image of golden and silver rays dispersing over the sea and sun as the sun or moon rises and sets. Just as these rays spread light across the ocean, Thevely serves as a guiding light that illuminates ideas, fosters collaboration, and connects minds across our nation, the region, and the world. This year's theme, Transformative Innovation in the 21st Century, Science, Technology, and Society, reflects our focus on exploring how innovation can shape the way

0: We understand, address, and respond to the challenges of our time. It invites us to look beyond knowledge alone and consider how scientific discoveries, technological advancements, and societal needs can come together to create meaningful and lasting change. I'm pleased to announce that this year we received a record 364 submissions, with 288 accepted, representing an increase of 90 accepted submissions compared to last year. In total, we have 435 registered presenters and participants joining us for Thevely 2026. The response to this year's conference has been so strong that we had to close the registration due to limited capacity, despite continued interest from both local and the international presenters. This overwhelming response reflects the growing reach of Thevely as its importance as a platform for research and academic engagement. The conference encompasses 11 diverse sub-themes reflecting the multidisciplinary and interdisciplinary nature of today's research landscape. By bringing together perspectives from different fields, Thevely creates a space for cross-disciplinary exchange and collaboration, encouraging new ideas and approaches to address the complex challenges facing science, technology, and society. This year also marks the second edition of the Undergraduate Student Research Symposium, building on the foundation established last year. Once again, we have dedicated a full day of the conference to showcasing the research and ideas of our bachelor's degree students. We received 31 abstracts, reflecting their enthusiasm and the value of providing them with a platform to present their research, share their ideas, and develop essential academic skills. In recognition of outstanding scholarly contributions, we present four prestigious awards. The Outstanding Paper of the Conference Award and the Early Career Researcher Award recognize exceptional research contributions, while the Undergraduate Research Excellence Award recognizes the outstanding work of undergraduate students, and the Best Faculty Award recognizes the faculty with the strongest overall performance in the Undergraduate Student Research Symposium. Submissions considered for these awards underwent rigorous evaluation to ensure that the recipients reflect the highest standards of scholarship and excellence. We are privileged to have received 70 papers from researchers across 23 countries and territories spanning 5 continents: Asia, Europe, Africa, North America, and Oceania. This significant increase in international participation reflects the growing global reach of Thevely and brings diverse perspectives and expertise to our discussions, creating valuable opportunities for collaboration across borders. I'm honored to announce this year's distinguished keynote speakers, whose expertise spans a wide range of fields, including artificial intelligence and education, international relations and global affairs, healthcare, science and technology, and environmental sustainability. Dr. Sean McMinn will speak on building the floor, not the ceiling. AI literacy is a common core competency for higher education. Professor Dr. Mohammad Mizan Aslam will address the future we choose, science, technology, and transformative innovation in an age of global uncertainty. Dr. Hassan Shafiq will focus on transforming preventive healthcare in the Maldives, our strategy for cancer screening and adult immunization. Professor Alistair Jones will discuss challenges for universities in reframing science, technology, and society for innovation, lessons for the future. And Associate Professor Dr. Siti Aklima Ahmad will explore bioremediation across extreme and tropical environments, transformative innovations for global environmental resilience. Together, their diverse expertise reflects the interdisciplinary spirit of Thevely 2026, bringing perspectives from different fields to examine how science, technology, and innovation can respond to the complex challenges shaping our world. As we begin this conference, I encourage everyone to engage, exchange ideas, and make the most of the opportunities to learn and collaborate. As I've been asked to introduce Thevely 2026 today, I would also like to take a brief moment to recognize some people who are very important to me, my RDO team and our interns. To my RDO team and our interns, I want you to know how deeply grateful I am for each and every one of you. Over the past months, you have given so much of your time, energy, patience, and heart to Thevely 2026. I've seen the long days, the last-minute changes, the countless messages, and all the work that happens quietly behind the scenes. I see all of it, and I want each of you to know that none of it has gone unnoticed. I'm so proud of you all. I could not have asked for a better team to share this journey with, and I'm truly grateful to have each of you by my side. Thank you all for being here and for being part of Thevely 2026. I wish you a productive and inspiring conference filled with new ideas and valuable connections. May Allah bless our efforts and guide us in all that we do. Amin.
1: Thank you, Dr. Mariam Shahuniza Nasir, for that overview. I now respectfully invite the guest of honor, the First Lady of the Republic of Maldives, Her Excellency Madam Sajida Mohammed, to present the Thevely 2026 Awards, the Outstanding Paper Awards, Early Career Researcher Awards, Undergraduate Research Excellence Awards, and the Best Faculty Award, and to address the participants and the distinguished invitees of Thevely 2026. Her Excellency, Madam Sajida Mohammed.

Acts of Tebeli 2026 are Fatmat Iman Muhammad, Aminat Shafana Ali, Aishat Ziva Zahid, Muhammad Rai Ahmed, and Muhammad Zaidan Inaz. Research title, Knowledge, Attitude, and Practice of Self-Medication Among Students Enrolled in Universities in the Greater Male Area in January to February 2026.

Dr. Aminat Shyama, Dr. Fatimat Shafiga, Dr. Fatimat Nasiha Abdul Muhaimin. Research title, Dialogic Pedagogy for ESDGC in Maldivian Primary Schools, Teacher Agency and Curriculum Co-Construction in the Our Earth, Our Futures Project. Thank you. Aminat Khatun, Sajia Ali, Aminat Nihaya, Fatimat Maisan Said, Rafa Abdullah Samir.

research titled Maternal Factors Associated with Preterm Birth, a Case Control Study at Indira Gandhi Memorial Hospital. Thank you.

Research title, Investigating Prospective Students' Intentions to Enroll in Library and Information Science Programs in the Maldives, an application of the theory of planned behavior. Thank you. Aminat Mazyuna, Ibrahim Hanif. Research title, Stormwater Flooding in an Impervious Island City, a Design Strategy Framework for Sustainable Urban Drainage in Mali, Maldives. Thank you. The awardees for the Early Career Researcher Awards of Tavalit 2026 are Aishat Maisha, Juman Ahmed Nizam, Shahamat Hassan, Malaha Hussein Sola, Mariam Rifka. Research title, The Discernible Concurrence of Iron Deficiency Anemia and Vitamin D Deficiency, an Analytical Study Among the Pediatric Population.

Thank you. Dimsha Riza. Research title, The Significance and Challenges of Incorporating ICT in Secondary English Language Learning Classrooms, a Systematic Literature Review. Thank you. Ustaza Rifshana Hassam. Research title, Anti-Corruption Enforcement in the Maldives, Examining the Rationale for Granting Prosecutorial Authority to the Anti-Corruption Commission of the Maldives. Thank you. Aminat Lamha Khalid. Research title, Exploring the Impact of Nationalism Education, Qaumiyat, on Students' Civic Identity, Perspectives of Teachers in the Maldives. Thank you. Aishat Hassan.

Research title, Structural and Contextual Barriers to Inclusive Education in Small Island States, Teachers' Voices from the Maldives. Thank you. The awardees for the Undergraduate Research Excellence Awards are Aishat Hanan Ilyas, Muhammad Ayman Adam, Aishat Zunam Ibrahim, Malsa Ahmed, Fatmat Shaiha Ali, Mariam Malak Muhammad. Research title, Gut Microbiome Diversity in Lean and Obese Polyendocrine Metabolic Ovarian Syndrome, Clinical and Therapeutic Perspectives.

Research title, Knowledge, Attitude, and Practices Among Women Aged 18 to 35 Years Towards Postmenopausal Osteoporosis Prevention in Greater Male Area. Thank you. Ayham Muhammad, Ayman Saeed, Muhammad Sai Akram, Musa Rai Friaz, Rayan Muhammad Musa Rafi. Research title, Role of Global Warming and Climate Change in the Increased Cases of Novel Pathogenic Fungi, a review. Thank you. Aminat Saja Muslim, Zara Binti Mazahim, Shaiba Ishaq Ahmed, Fatmat Laisa Naji, Nahia Najib. Research title, Flesh Eating Disease, a Narrative Review on Etiology, Prevalence, and Clinical Presentations. Thank you. Isra Muhammad Naim, Ahmed Nawin Nazim, Ibrahim Luth Nazir, Fatmat Aini Atif, Muhammad Ahil Ali, Azhat Muhammad Niaz. Research title, Ebola Virus Disease, a Persistent Global Health Threat, a review article. Thank you. Naisan Yagub. Research title, Performance and Practical Feasibility of Selected Carbon Negative Construction Material in Sustainable Infrastructure Applications. Thank you. The Best Faculty Award goes to the School of Medicine. On behalf of the School of Medicine, Dr. Kannan Subbaram will receive the award.

Bismillahir Rahmanir Rahim. Cabinet ministers, chancellor, vice chancellor, and members of the National Maldives National University, ambassadors and high commissioners, distinguished academics and researchers, dear students and young innovators, distinguished guests, ladies and gentlemen, Assalamu alaikum wa rahmatullahi wa barakatuh, and a very good morning to all. It is a great pleasure and honor to be here today at the 9th MNU International Tevele Conference. Let me begin by congratulating the Maldives National University and all those who have worked tirelessly to bring this important conference together once again. Tevele has become more than an academic gathering. It has become a space where knowledge meets curiosity, where ideas meet experience, and where people from different disciplines and different parts of the world come together to not just imagine what is possible, but make it possible. And that's precisely why the theme of this year's conference is so important. Transformative innovation in the 21st century, science, technology, and society. We are living through a period of extraordinary transformation. Technology is changing how we learn, how we work, how we communicate, and increasingly, how we understand the world around us. Artificial intelligence, biotechnology, digital technologies, and other emerging innovations are opening possibilities that only a decade ago seemed unimaginable. But as we celebrate what technology can do, we must also ask a more fundamental question. What should technology do for humanity? Because innovation by itself is not the destination, but innovations that bring better solutions are. Innovation becomes truly meaningful when it improves a child's education, expands healthcare, creates opportunities for a young person, strengthens a community, protects our environment, and makes life a little better for an ordinary family. In other words, innovation is most meaningful when it serves people, when it improves lives, expands opportunities, and helps us build stronger communities. This is particularly important for a country like the Maldives. Our unique geography has always taught us to turn challenges into opportunities. We are a nation of islands separated by vast stretches of ocean, yet our people have never allowed distance to prevent connection. Today, technology gives us new ways to overcome that distance. It can bring knowledge to our islands. It can connect our young people to the world. It can open a new economic opportunities, and it can ever allow Maldivians to contribute ideas and solutions far beyond our shores. Technology must never leave people behind. As we step into this new era, we must ensure that innovation is inclusive, ethical, and grounded in human values. Artificial intelligence and emerging technologies can transform education, healthcare, public services, and our economy. But the question cannot simply be whether we can build technology. We must also ask whether we should, why we should, who will benefit from it, and whether it will be used fairly and responsibly. Progress without responsibility breeds peril. Progress with responsibility transforms societies. That responsibility belongs to all of us, researchers, educators, policymakers, businesses, institutions, citizens, and importantly, our young people. Our young people are not just the future. You are its architects. There is perhaps no group more important to the conversation we are having today than our young people. To the young Maldivians participating in the Tevele, I want to say this. Do not see yourself merely as users of technology. See yourself as creators, researchers, innovators, problem solvers, entrepreneurs.
be people who are willing to ask difficult questions and find better answers. The world you will inherit will be changing faster than the world we know today. That's why education must give young people more than information. It must give them curiosity. It must give the critical thing. It must give them critical thinking. It must give them creativity, adaptability, and above all, the confidence to try. And sometimes the most important question a young researcher can ask is simply, why not? Why can't we develop a solution for our islands? Why can't a Maldivian researcher contribute to a global scientific breakthrough? Why can't a young woman lead the next wave of scientific discovery? Why can't an idea born in a classroom in the Maldives improve lives somewhere else in the world? Our young people should not only be prepared for the future, they should have the confidence, knowledge, and opportunity to help shape it now. And when we speak about the opportunity, we must ensure that opportunity reaches everyone. Our women and girls must be part of the innovation story. I particularly wish to encourage our girls and young women to pursue their ambitions in research, science, technology, and innovation. For too long, many societies around the world have treated certain fields as though they belong more naturally to one gender than another. But knowledge has no gender, innovation has no gender, and the future certainly does not belong to only half of humanity. We need women not only participating in the use of technology, but creating it, researching it, leading it, and shaping the decisions around us. When women and girls are given the opportunity to contribute their ideas and perspectives, societies become richer, research become insightful, and innovations become more responsive to the needs of our communities. So, to every young girl who may be sitting in this audience today and wondering whether science or technology is for her, I hope you will remember this always. Your curiosity matters. Your ideas matter. Your voice matters. And your place in the future of innovation is not something you need to ask permission for. Distinguished guests, ladies and gentlemen, there's another responsibility that I believe is central to the purpose of Teveli. Knowledge must not remain within the walls of universities. Research should not end when a conference concludes. It should not be trapped only in academic journals. It should not remain on a presentation screen. The real measure of knowledge is its impact in the real world. Can research help a teacher teach better? Can it help a doctor provide better care? Can it help a fisherman adapt to changing oceans? Can it help a policymaker make a better decision? Can it make a community safer, healthier, or more resilient? That's when research becomes truly transformative. We therefore need stronger connections between universities, government, industry, and communities. Researchers need opportunities to engage with the people who will ultimately use their findings. Policymakers need to listen more closely to researchers. Industries need to invest in ideas, and communities need to be part of the conversation, because the greatest breakthroughs often happen when different worlds come together. Distinguished guests, the challenges facing humanity today do not respect the boundaries of academic disciplines. Climate change is not only an environmental issue. Digital transformation is not only a technology issue. Healthcare is not only a medical issue. Education is not only a classroom issue. Our greatest challenges are interconnected, and our solutions must be too. That's why collaboration is so important. A scientist may see one part of the problem, an engineer may see another, a teacher may understand its impact on young people, a policymaker may understand how to translate an idea into action, and a community may know what solution will actually work in real life. When these perspectives come together, innovation becomes powerful.
I therefore hope that Tevely will not only simply create conversations between people, I hope it will create lasting partnerships. I hope an introduction made here today will become a research collaboration tomorrow. I hope a question asked during a session will lead to a new idea. I hope a student will find a mentor. I hope a researcher will find a partner. And I hope that some of the ideas born here will be eventually become solutions that touch the lives of people across our country and beyond. Distinguished researchers and students, as you begin discussions and exchanges today, I encourage every researcher and student here to remain curious. Ask the difficult questions, challenge assumptions, be courageous enough to explore ideas that have not yet been explored. To our institutions, create environments where people feel safe to experiment, to innovate, even to fail, because sometimes failure is simply another step towards discovery. To our experienced researchers and academics, mentor the next generation generously. Share not only your knowledge, but your experience, your networks, and your confidence. And to our young researchers, do not measure the value of your work only by how many papers you published, but how many lives it touched. Ask whether your work can make a difference. Ask whether it can solve a problem. Ask whether it can improve someone's life, because at the heart of all meaningful innovation is a simple idea. Knowledge should create possibility, and possibility should create progress. Distinguished guests, the Maldives has always been a nation that looks beyond the horizon. Our ancestors crossed oceans with courage, curiosity, and determination. Today, we cross new frontiers not only through the sea, but through science, technology, knowledge, and imagination. The next great transformation of our society may begin with a research paper, it may begin with an experiment in a laboratory, it may begin with a question from a student, it may begin with an idea that at first seems impossible. But every transformation begins somewhere. Perhaps it begins here, perhaps it begins at Tevely. Let us therefore make this conference more than a gathering of ideas. Let us make it a beginning of new partnerships, a beginning of new research, a beginning of new opportunities for young people, a beginning of greater participation for women and girls, and most importantly, a beginning of turning knowledge into action. Allow me to once again congratulate the Maldives National University, the organizers, researchers, presenters, and participants of Tevely 2026. I wish you productive discussion, new connections, and meaningful collaborations. And as you leave this conference, I hope you carry with you not only new knowledge, but also a renewed sense of responsibility for what the knowledge can achieve. May the ideas at Tevely at this conference halls find their way into our classrooms, our communities, our workplaces, and our institutions, improving lives and helping us build a more inclusive, innovative, and hopeful future. Thank you. Wassalamu alaikum warahmatullahi wabarakatuh.

0: Thank you, Madam, for your inspiring and thought-provoking address. Your words have given us much to reflect on as we continue to strengthen research and its contribution to our nation. May I now kindly invite the Deputy Vice Chancellor, Research and Enterprise, Dr. Rahima Abdulrahim, to deliver the closing remarks. Dr. Rahima Abdulrahim.
1: Bismillahir Rahmanir Rahim. Guest of honor, the First Lady of the Republic of Maldives, Her Excellency Madam Sajida Mohammed, Chancellor Dr. Mahmoud Shawgi, Vice Chancellor Dr. Aisha Shehnaz Adam, Honorable Ministers, Excellencies, keynote speakers, presenters, and participants of the conference, distinguished invitees, staff and students of MNU, Assalamu alaikum and a very good morning to you all. It is indeed a great pleasure for me to say a few words at the opening ceremony of the 9th International Tevele Conference. As mentioned before, Tevele is a Divehi Maldivian language word that refers to the rays of the sun or moon spreading across the sea or water during the rising or setting of the sun or moon. Through this conference, the Maldives National University strives to spread rays of knowledge throughout the nation, region, and beyond. In this spirit of sharing knowledge and fostering meaningful connections, allow me to echo the sentiments of the Vice Chancellor in welcoming you all to this conference and extend a particular warm welcome to our keynote speakers and international participants to the Maldives. It is an honor to have the First Lady of the Republic of Maldives, Her Excellency, Madam Sajida Mohammed, as the chief guest, gracing us with her presence in this occasion to support us in our pursuit to create a research culture excellence at MNU. Thank you, Excellency. At this juncture, on behalf of MNU community and the participants of the conference, I would like to extend my gratitude to the five keynote speakers who have graciously accepted our invitation. Your presence enriches this event and look forward to your insights and to learn from your knowledge, expertise, and experiences. Thank you for your invaluable contribution. I hope this conference continues to bring together researchers, academics, and professionals nationally and internationally to deliberate on important issues. I also hope that the conference will create opportunities for interaction of research students and developing academics with the more established academic community to discuss current research as well as merits and challenges in conducting research. Excellencies, distinguished guests, ladies and gentlemen. Tevele 2026 was announced in 2025, and since then, many had worked tirelessly to make this event a success. It is a matter of particular delight for me to single out Dr. Shahneza Nasir and her dedicated team at the Research Development Office for their immense contribution to making this event possible. Major events like an international conference take place because of the synergy, collaboration, and cooperation of various departments within MNU, procurement, marketing, IT, facilities management, finance and administration, secretariat, moderators, and reviewers. I express my heartfelt gratitude to all involved. I also wish to commend the senior management, staff and students of MNU for their unwavering commitment to make this event a success. Often what makes a meeting of many people joyful is what goes in between paper presentation. In this respect, the staff and students of the Faculty of Hospitality and Tourism Studies deserve our commendation and respect for their creative ways in which they have attended their task. You can be the judge of this. Thank you, FHTS. I also thank our sponsors, Kanduma Island Resort, Manhattan Business Hotel, and Univia Holdings for their support for the conference. I wish all the participants a rewarding conference and envision the 10th MNU International Conference, Tivoli, in 2027, attracting an even broader participation of students, staff, and researchers worldwide. Thank you, and wassalamu alaikum.
0: Thank you, Deputy Vice Chancellor. This brings us to the close of the opening ceremony of Tivoli 2026. On behalf of the Maldives National University, I would like to congratulate all the award winners of Tivoli 2026. Thank you all for joining us on this special occasion. Refreshments will be served in the courtyard outside this auditorium. We will begin the keynote session on Building the Floor, Not the Ceiling, AI Literacy as a Common Core Competency for Higher Education by Dr. Sean McMinn, Director of Center for Education Innovation from the Hong Kong University of Science and Technology at 10:30. We kindly request everyone to return to the auditorium by 10:25. I wish you all a fruitful conference and a pleasant day. May I now respectfully request all to rise for the national anthem.

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Hello and welcome to PSM News in English with me, Abdullah Ahil, here on the Vihirajega Adu. First, let's look at the headlines. Maldives Premier Bank officially commences operations. First Lady Sajida Mohammed says technology has created greater opportunities for young people to connect with the world and present their ideas and solutions on an international platform. And the Ministry of Finance and Public Enterprises says businesses exporting goods to the Maldives will not be included when the destination principle is implemented. And now the news in detail. Maldives Premier Bank officially commences operations. President Dr. Mohamed Muiz graced the ceremony held in Barcelona Sondra, where the services of Maldives Premier Bank were officially launched. Maldives Premier Bank is the 9th bank licensed to operate and provide banking services in the Maldives. Prior to the official launch of its services, the bank had also opened its first branch. The bank's dedicated mobile application and internet banking portal, which customers can use to access various banking services, have also been launched. Both services were officially launched by President Dr. Mohamed Muiz. During the ceremony, Maldives Premier Bank presented the president with a commemorative plaque. The plaque was presented to the president by the Maldives Premier Bank shareholder and founder, Mohamed Ali Jannah. Speaking at the ceremony held to launch the bank's online services, Maldives Monetary Authority Governor Ahmed Munawar said there were significant opportunities to expand the banking industry in the Maldives. He also said the MMA was working to create a conducive environment to attract more Maldivian investors to the sector. Speaking at the ceremony, Maldives Premier Bank Chairperson Aisha Nurain Jannah said she hoped the bank would contribute to the advancement of the Maldivian economy. She said this was only the beginning, adding that the bank's goal was to achieve further progress in the future. Ahmed Munawar, the governor of the Maldives Monetary Authority, or MMA, states that increasing the proportion of Maldivians in senior banking sector positions to 80% is a key target. The governor delivered the remarks during the official launching ceremony of the Maldives Premier Bank Private Limited. Expanding the domestic financial sector and doubling its share of gross domestic product remains a primary objective, Munawar noted, pointing to robust industry earnings. Commercial banks generated approximately $356 million in pre-tax profits in 2025 and paid roughly $47.82 million in bank income tax, representing 14% of corporate receipts. Tourism-related lending stands at approximately $800 million, accounting for 16% of the sector's $5 billion valuation. Addressing capital flight, the governor disclosed that 11% of banking profits were remitted abroad last year, with five-year outflows approaching $200 million. He added, to retain economic benefits, the central bank is amending the Maldives Banking Act, introducing Islamic financial legislation and encouraging local investment. Foreign nationals presently hold 40% of banking management roles, which the authority aims to reduce below 20% within 5 years. Digital transformation, aligned with the government's Maldives 2.0 vision, he added, will modernize cross-border payment systems to integrate local businesses into global commerce. First Lady Sajida Mohammed says technology has created greater opportunities for young people to connect with the world and present their ideas and solutions on an international platform. The First Lady made the remarks while delivering her address as the chief guest at the opening ceremony of the Tevele International Conference. First Lady Sajida Mohammed said the Tevele Conference is no longer merely an academic gathering. Rather, it is an important platform where experts from different fields and people from around the world can come together to share new ideas and experiences and work towards turning possibilities into realities. She said this year's conference theme, Transformative Innovation in the 21st Century, Science, Technology, and Society, is particularly important.

0: important. She noted that technology has brought changes to the way people learn and interact, while also changing how the world is viewed. Advances in areas such as artificial intelligence, biotechnology, and digital technology have created opportunities that would have seemed unimaginable even a decade ago, she said. First Lady Sajida said the true value of innovation lies in improving children's education, expanding healthcare services, creating more opportunities for young people, strengthening social connections, protecting the environment, and making everyday life easier for ordinary families. She highlighted that this is especially important for a country such as the Maldives, where geography has always presented challenges that must be transformed into opportunities. Although the Maldives is an island nation, with its islands separated by stretches of ocean, the First Lady said, this distance should not be a barrier to strengthening connections. Through technology, the distance can be reduced, knowledge can be made accessible across the islands, young people can be connected to the wider world, new economic opportunities can be opened up, and Maldivian ideas and solutions can be presented on an international stage, she said. First Lady Sajida Mohammed also emphasized that young people are the ones who will build the future. Rather than viewing young people merely as users of technology, she called for them to be seen as innovators, researchers, problem solvers, and entrepreneurs driving progress. She also urged young people to confront difficult questions and become a generation that does not hesitate to seek the best possible answers to the challenges they face. The Maldives National University, or MNU, opens the 9th edition of its Thevely International Conference with 330 research papers submitted for this year's event. Held annually since 2017, the conference was officially inaugurated at a special ceremony at the auditorium of MNU's administrative center. First Lady Sajida Mohammed, wife of the President of the Maldives, was the guest of honor. The conference features sessions involving professors from universities in the Maldives and abroad, renowned academics conducting internationally recognized research, as well as research and innovations developed by companies and at the national level. The conference, scheduled to take place from the 17th to the 19th of August, received a total of 330 research papers by the submission deadline. This is the highest number of papers ever submitted to an academic conference of this kind held in the Maldives. Research submitted for this year's conference comes from 25 countries outside the Maldives. The areas covered include the environment and climate change, new innovations and technology, science and health, global affairs and peace, education, gender equality, economics and markets, and artificial intelligence. MNU Vice Chancellor Aishat Shehnaz Adam said the Thevely Conference provides students with a valuable opportunity to advance knowledge, research, and innovation. The Thevely Conference has been held annually by MNU since 2017. This year's conference is Transformative Innovation in the 21st Century, Science, Technology, and Society. As part of the conference, the university also held a special undergraduate student research symposium yesterday for MNU's bachelor's degree students. The university has also announced the post-conference workshops will be held on the 20th of August. The main objective of the conference is to facilitate evidence-based policymaking through research and to help develop the Maldives' higher education system into one grounded academic knowledge and research. The initiative also seeks to strengthen MNU as a center for generating and advancing new knowledge while supporting efforts to ensure that important national-level decisions are based on scientific research. The Ministry of Finance and Public Enterprises says businesses exporting goods to the Maldives will not be included when the destination principle is implemented. The destination principle is a system under which GST is imposed on goods or services at the place where they are sold or purchased. A bill submitted to Parliament to amend the Goods and Services Tax Act proposes establishing rules for collecting GST on the value of goods and services supplied to offshore booking platforms, foreign tour operators, and travel agents. Speaking on PSM News Rajamir the program about the implementation of the destination principle, Deputy Minister for Finance and Public Enterprises, Enterprises and Chairperson of the MIDA Board, Ahmad Saeed Mustafa, said introducing the destination principle in the Maldives was not a sudden decision. He said several days had been spent reviewing the reforms required under technical advice from the International Monetary Fund, or IMF. He stressed that introducing the destination principle did not mean imposing an entirely new tax. He said the proposed amendments were aimed solely at bringing revenue from the tourism industry into the Maldives tax system that currently does not enter it. Speaking on the same program, MIRA Assistant Commissioner General Muhammad Ali Wahid said the authority was prepared for the legislation to be passed by Parliament. He said changes would be made to the system and the relevant procedures would be established. He noted that other countries had initially faced challenges when implementing the system, but said it was now a policy being implemented in countries around the world and that major businesses were already accustomed to it. MIRA said it was preparing to implement the proposed changes. The authority also said it would make the necessary changes to its systems for tax collection and establish comprehensive procedures and regulations once the bill becomes law. And that's all the news we have for today. We'll be back with any further updates. Until then, I'm Abdullah Ahil from PSM News, and you're listening to the Vihiraj Jig Adu.
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